journey at the train station. We put our hoods on our heads at the train station. We threw rocks into the river, the river underneath the train tracks.

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0: Eat breakfast.
1: What should I do?
0: Eat lunch.
1: What should I do?
0: Eat dinner.
1: What should I do?
0: Go to bed.
1: Where can I go?
0: Go to the store.
1: Where can I go?
0: Apply for jobs.
1: Where

I've been thinking a lot recently about the Judith Butler stuff, you know? And now I kind of realized, looking at you and talking to you, you've got a really nice gender. Such a cool gender. Can I lick it?

0: Use it. Break it. Fix it. Trash it. Change it. Mail it. Upgrade it. Charge it. Point it. Zoom it. Press it. Snap it. Work it. Quick. Erase it. Buy it. Use it. Break it. Fix it. Trash it. Change it. Mail it. Upgrade it.
1: Your gender is so cool. Can I lick it?

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I'm sick of blues, gonna get into everything.

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1: I noticed the owners was on.
2: Your books don't look good and I don't like it.
1: Cops got us under microscope to make sure we see cells. No, my first vitamin was iron, but I just want B12. Ain't dwell by the seashore, but we're sure to see shells. To protect the clique, it's best to admit details. Not board games to get money. 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One truth for heavy loot, every group was formidable. If they pay for a body, ain't get nothing short of critical. 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
2: Oh, the same thing. 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These people are so damaging.

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But don't you worry. What I have to say can bring a change in your life. You see, no weapon formed against you can prosper. It's in the Word. And if you need help,

That first beat is right on time, right on top, like they said. That first beat is right on time, right on top, like.